0: Before you go, there's something I want you to have.
1: Oh, it's beautiful. But wait a minute, isn't this...
0: Yeah, yes it is.
1: But I thought the old lady dropped it into the ocean in the air.

If it's a lot for you and you want me to change, don't stay with me. I'm not gonna change. I'm not gonna change the way you am. This is my world. This is my world. This is my world. Don't try to change it. Don't try to change it. Or I'm gonna break your